0: Son las 9 de la noche, 45 minutos.
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It's been real hard to talk to one another. You know, a relationship ain't nothing without communication.

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0: Hold up, Carlos. Yo, the last album was great, but I just think we need to give him more on this one, man. We need to do one more song.
1: Yo, Terry, I think we need to just go and relax, chill with our girls today, enjoy ourselves, man. Think about this business tomorrow. We got 14 songs.
0: I'm not gonna argue. Alright. I'm gonna go home and write another song. 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
1: Alright, man. 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Yo, Aaron, man. You take care of yourself.
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1: 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Here's another memorable hit.
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